0: Bonsoir à toutes.
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hello, sweetheart. Our ship just pulled into filling with a load of oil from the Gulf when the ship's agent brought the mail on board. You should have seen all the smiling faces of the messmen and the oilers. Why, even the first engineer got a few letters from back home this trip. But for me, it was the same old story. Just like the last two ports we've hit. Nothing. I know it's hard on you, me being away for almost a whole year now. But that's the life of a seaman. I don't know if you've been counting the days, but I have. There's only 22 more days left, and I'll be home. You know, I've walked this old tanker from bow to stern a thousand times, wondering what you might be doing on a night like this. I know it's hard on you, me being a seaman. Hell, it's like we're never home. Well, it's hard on me too. Every port we dock at, there are a thousand girls waiting to keep her company. But they don't really care about us. All they care about is that roll of money in our pockets. Now, I'm not saying that I don't hit the bars. Sure I do. Everybody does. From the captain to the messman. The booze seems to help somehow. And those sad songs on the jukebox always remind me of home. The National Postal Agent asked me if I'd sign up for another year after this trip. But I told him, no way. There's only 22 more days left, and I'll be home, and that's it. Please meet me at the airport, sweetheart, and bring the kids along with you. Oh, I can't wait to see them again. And if you have room in that old Ford of ours, pick Mom up on the way, will you? I guess I'd better close this letter off now so I can get it to you. There's only 22 more days left, and I'll be home.

0: He kisses her goodbye and heads for the radio station. Oh, he hates to leave her, but he's got another show to do.
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0: So he lets her know he's thinking about her. And though millions are listening, she knows who he's talking to.

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He taped his show just so he could be home with her. The radio was playing, and as he walked in on her, her lover, he heard himself saying the last words that they ever heard.

0: You see, we just never say anything, except at a very special time. And I know this is a special time for you, mister. But why don't you sit down and have your drink? Oh, I know you didn't come in here for talking. You came here to think. But you picked a bad place, friend, because this is a place to forget. Sure, it's hard to leave a woman you love, especially one like you've got. Oh, yes, I know her. She's the girl with the big smile. I see her in here a lot. She has lunch here, you know, and she wouldn't hurt you for the world. And that girl you're talking to over there can't replace her. No, not that kind of girl. So let's face it, mister. You are wrong.
1: Tonight the jukebox plays for me.
0: Yeah, I see a lot of guys like you. They come here all the time. And it seems like the real quiet ones always have something on their mind. Some of them are running away, like you. But running away from what? I ask a few, but not many know. For some are lushes, and some are sots. But you've got good sense, mister. Why don't you go home? Oh, I know, I'm just a jukebox. But stop and think of all the people I've seen. I've seen a million broken hearts, and I've seen a million broken dreams. I've seen the happy people, but I've also seen the sad. And when all is said and done, I think you really should be glad. So take it from a guy that's seen a lot of slugs in life. You've got a real woman at home, mister, so why not go home?

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Check, check, checking in. Good morning. Best morning to each and every one of you. Welcome once again to a beautiful day on the playground. My name is Daniel Dubois. I'm checking in. I'm online. On the ones and twos with me this morning is DJ Curdell. And it's Wednesday, middle of the week. We made it. We happy to be alive. And so grateful to be in the tropics. Check, check, checking in. I'm inside. Best morning to my morning assembly. As usual, I see you, darlings. Ladies and gentlemen, the squad, always up front and center. The Early Risers Club. Good morning, my team. Blessed morning to you guys.

That's right, the early bird catches the worm. Blessed morning, Danny D. More love, more light to you and the entire crew. Check, check, checking in. Toronto is locked in and proud. Hey, big up, Dicey. And all our family and friends listening in Canada. Toronto, Windsor. Good morning, good morning. Auntie Alfia, how you doing?

Big shout out to Linda of Castries City Council. That's coming from Empress Bobo with love. Empress Bobo, how you doing, my dear? Hope you're keeping on. Big up Selfa City, same speed.

0: Young Breast Production and Onia, good morning. Colina, thank you so much for checking in.
1: Right back up in the shade. 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
0: Nana and Marvin is bringing up Rock Hall, same scene.
1: Gangsta, get
0: up. And she's wishing everyone a blessed wedding.

Big shout out to Monica Daisy, my sweet lover. Thursday morning blessings upon you, Danielle. And tonight to wish Simone Etienne a happy birthday. And that's coming from her sweetheart, darling, love, friend, Lister Ernest. He says, check, check, checking in. Monica Daisy always locked down. Big up, Shasta. Ultra Martin Corinth, good morning. Good morning, my beautiful people. Big shout out to Kira and the team.

0: Auntie Jackie of Sylvie's. Sylvie's Preschool, good morning. You also have another Auntie Jackie in the UK. Good morning, thank you for checking in. Auntie Jackie says, happy Wednesday. Be happy with who you are, what you do, and what you can do, because you can do anything you want.
1: Teach the youth them right, but not teach them wrong. Jack all up on the youth, cause the youth are strong. Look to Africa, that I feel your mama
0: love. Sure, Honda, mister, good morning.

You're about to get into the weather forecast for today. Who was up and present for that isolated thunderstorm last night? Mama. Lightning and thunder. Rain. After an absolutely hot day. Where did that come from? But as we say, the weather is weathering. You never know what you're going to get. So let's go into the weather forecast for today, the 9th of September 2026. And this forecast for St. Lucia is valid for the next 24 hours. Winds will be blowing between the east and east-southeast near 21 miles per hour with a few gusts. The weather remains partly cloudy, breezy and hazy with a few showers at first, becoming increasingly cloudy with light to moderate showers and isolated thunderstorms later today. Tides for Castries Harbour, low at 8:27 a.m. and high at 2:53 p.m. And tides for Viewfort Bay, low at 9:54 a.m. and high at 4 p.m. These conditions remain moderate to locally rough, with wave heights and northeasterly to easterly swells 5 to 8 feet or 1.5 to 2.1 meters. And there's an advisory for small craft operators and sea bathers, and they're advised to exercise caution due to locally rough seas and brisk winds. Forecast for the Lesser Antilles. Partly cloudy and breezy with scattered to light to moderate showers and isolated thunderstorms. And for the tropical weather outlook, the Atlantic high pressure system will maintain moderate to brisk easterly winds and locally rough seas over and around the region during the next 24 hours. A tropical wave located just east of the Lesser Antilles will produce cloudiness, showers and isolated thunderstorms over the islands later today into tomorrow. This wave is moving westward near 15 miles per hour. A second tropical wave located over the far eastern tropical Atlantic is moving westward near 15 miles per hour. And a tropical cyclone formation is not expected over the tropical Atlantic during the next 7 days. And there you have it. That is your forecast for today, Wednesday, the 9th of September, 2026. And the weather forecast was brought to you by the St. Lucia Met Service.

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My name is Daniel Dubois. On the ones and twos, we have DJ Curdell. Blessed morning to each and every one of you. DJ Eli. Auntie Frances Rubber. Good morning. Thanks for checking in. I see you.

into some of your shout outs. Birthday greetings going out to my beautiful granddaughter Melina Mather of Sarat on her birthday today. Wishing her more blessings, more love, good health. Cut your cake and enjoy your special day. And this is coming from Granny Sonia, Auntie Rufina Molina, and company with love.

Excellency says she's checking in. Good morning, Miss Excellency. Lady. She says big up M484 Ashley and crew on the 2H Castries Viewfort route. Mommy Cuisine staff. Unock Road and Front House. Dos and the boys. Jillian Higgs. Benton, Andrew, and the rest of the crew. Jamal, aka Nasty Man. And of course, special birthday greetings going out to Lana Labadee of the Inland Revenue Department. It's a special day today. And don't forget the other September bonds there. Teresa and Claudine. The September babies. That's right. Lots of birthdays celebrating today. Be sure to send out your greetings. Make sure you rock and come in.

this morning, and shout out going out to Francis Rev, Magdalene, Joan, Guy, Bain, T Madame and Marie. And that's coming from Martha over in Miku. Good morning, Martha.

Lead with love, move with compassion. Love is the vision you steer toward. Compassion is how you fight for people along the way. And both need focus every single day. You don't have to fix everything today. You just have to choose one kind word, one patient moment, one open heart at a time. And that's how the world gets softer and how you stay strong in it. When it's hard to stay focused, remember, compassion isn't a weakness. It's the courage to see someone fully and still choose them. And when it's hard to keep fighting, remember, love is the reason we keep going. Be kind and compassionate to one another. And that's the morning thought for today. Be kind and compassionate. Patient and still. Calm and intentional. Balance is key. And that's the morning thought for today. As simple as that.

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0: Bonjour, bonjour. Happy Wednesday to you. Going into your shout outs. Just before we start the Flow Sponsored Hour. Good morning, blessed Wednesday to you. Want to say happy birthday to Linton over in Georgia. Wishing him all the best. And many, many more to come. Love you. And that's coming from the Shalry family and his grandmother, Mona, aka T-Pool, over in Georgia. Yes, I. Happy birthday, Linton. I'm calling. My heart is aching. And the time is now 8:01 in the morning on this beautiful Wednesday, middle of the week. And as you know, the next hour is sponsored by Flo. So let's get into it. And we'll be right back. Deliver me out
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2: And the agenda for the general meeting is to confirm the minutes of the last annual general meeting, to consider and approve reports, to consider and approve financial statements for the year ended December 31st, 2025, to allocate surplus funds and to elect officers, and to transact any other general business of the society. Please note that the audited financial statements can be viewed prior to the annual general meeting on the Monrepo Credit Union website at www.monrepocreditunion.com. That's right. As the Monrepo Eastern Cooperative Credit Union inviting you to their annual general meeting on Sunday the 20th of September, 3 p.m. at the Mikud Secondary School. Folks, welcome back. We're inside the playground. 8:05 in the morning, and as you know, the next hour is sponsored by Flow. It's a beautiful Wednesday. What's the vibe? Wherever you hear my voice or where this transmission lands, blessed morning to you. DJ Curdell on the ones and twos. Everyone on their way to work or on the J-O-B already.

0: 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What?
1: And me, I know.
0: Hey, big up DJ Cordell. Happy Wednesday. Big up M144 from your favorite passenger. Let's get into some messages. And we'll be right back with the music and the vibes.

0: 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The Country Doctors. 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
1: 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We bring you the best.

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We're inside the Flow Sponsor Hour. 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
0: Hey, hey, hey.
1: Have a drink. Click. Found a Bud Light. 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The Patron. 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
0: Birthday greetings going out to Nan of Monrepo. Happy 86th birthday, Nan.
1: I'm on the floor.
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0: Hey, that's how we do it on the playground. Music for your money, DJ Codell on the ones and twos. Yes, I am.

Yes, folks. And your feature presentation is DJ Cadell. Hey, I'm on the sign. I'm just watching. Because he's dancing, he's scratching, he's standing. No. We in for some entertainment and vibes this morning. DJ Cadell on the ones and twos. 8:39 in the morning. Just like that on the playground, that's how we do it. The Supreme Sound, Hot 105.3, 96.1 FM. We badder than them. Hey, broadcasting to the world. DJ Cadell, do your thing, darling.

0: I'm blushing this morning. Wow. DJ Colonel, why are you doing me that? Hey, big shout out to Team Ultramat Corinth. My friend Kiria, big up Miss Harris and Anya. Good morning, Anya, and thank you so much for everything that you guys do. It's my home store, the Corinth Team Ultramat. Serving the community from since whenever, not. Blessings to you guys. Don't forget, we have commercials, you know. Come. 3 minutes before we go and come back. Let's go.
1: Death to death. The

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DJ Codel on the ones and twos. And this is Dancing in the Rain by yours truly, Daniel Dubois. It was a wonderful summer, wasn't it? Bring up all my friends and family and music, my team. People, it's Wednesday. It's a tune, it's a tune.

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Good morning. We're online. We're back like we never left. Hey, it's the Playground, the Supreme Sound. 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So let's get into this one for Lucy Lake.

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So that's a note from Lucy Legg. 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Yes, folks, good morning. 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

Venus and Light checking in. They're saying that it's currently sunny but overcast in the south. So all road users, be safe and drive carefully. Make sure you arrive alive. And that's coming from Venus Delight. You're so right.

Good morning, Danielle. Shout out to you. A big shout out to my sister Katie and Sajiko, my father Chico on the Rock Hall bus stand, my mother Jacinta, Diana at Outdoor World, Food Express Warehouse crew, Kirby, Rocky, and Sean, and all the D Cuisine customers. It's midweek. We made it this far. Yes, indeed.

Auntie Eugene, good morning. And our family and friends down at Rocky Lane, Opico. Buford, big up yourself. Miss Donna, good morning. Good morning. I'd like to send birthday greetings to my wonderful sister, Melbert Pelouise of Chase Garden, who is celebrating today. Greetings coming from her five sisters and three brothers.

0: Alright, we're online. 9:31 in the morning. 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
4: 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It's sweet and sour time, we're online. Thank you so much for choosing us to start your morning with. To get you into the right mood, the mood setters as well. So let's get into the scenario.

All right, good morning, sweet and sour. I need some advice because I am angry, confused, and honestly wondering if I should fight this or just pack up and leave. I have been renting for over 10 years, so trust me, I have come across all kinds of landlords and all kinds of situations. But this one really has me bothered. My current landlord is a man, and from early on I could tell he was interested in me. He made a little pass at me once, tried talking to me in that way, but I never entertained it. I ignored it and kept things strictly landlord and tenant. I pay my rent, mind my business, and take care of the apartment. Some time passed, and recently, my boyfriend has been coming over more often and spending nights with me. My landlord approached me about it and said my boyfriend should not be staying there so often. He basically gave me three options. My boyfriend stays over less, I pay a little more, or I leave. I was annoyed, but I tried to not make it into anything bigger. Then one day, I got a call from the tenant downstairs. She asked me, girl, what you do the landlord? I said, what you mean? She told me that he had been downstairs asking questions about me, asking if she was okay with me, if she had any complaints about me, if I was giving any trouble. Now that immediately sounded strange to me because as far as I knew, there was never any issue between me and the downstairs tenant. So we started talking and we started putting one and two together. During the conversation, she also told me that she and the landlord are very close. According to her, he is basically her sugar daddy. She laughed it off and said he's very stupid, but we cool. Then she warned me that the best thing I could do is just do what he asked me to do and not make trouble with him. Well, tell me why about 2 weeks later I was served with a letter giving me 1 month's notice to leave the property. I am mad because now I cannot help but wonder, is this really about my boyfriend staying over? Or is this man upset because I never entertained his sexual advances? If he made that pass at me, I ignored you, and shortly after you finding issues with me, questioning other tenants about me, and then suddenly I have to leave? How am I supposed to interpret that? I really like the apartment, I've been a good tenant. And I feel like if a landlord is sexually harassing a tenant and then using his position to push her out because she did not respond the way he wanted, that cannot be right. The frustrating part is, as a tenant, sometimes you feel like there is nowhere really to complain and nobody to turn to. Part of me wants to challenge him based on the lease, document everything that happened, and make an official complaint. The other part of me is saying, girl, is it even worth the stress? Find somewhere else to go. But then again, if everybody just leaves quietly, people like this will continue to take advantage and do the same thing of the next tenant. So tell me, would you challenge the landlord or just leave? Do you think the boyfriend situation is a legitimate reason, or does this sound like retaliation? And if you genuinely believe a landlord is using his power because you rejected his advances, how do you deal with that situation without making life harder for yourself?

One more time. Good morning, sweet and sour. I need some advice because I am angry, confused, and honestly wondering if I should fight this or just pack up and leave. I have been renting for over 10 years, so trust me, I have come across all kinds of landlords and all kinds of situations. But this one really has me bothered. My current landlord is a man, and from early on, I could tell he was interested in me. He made a little pass at me once, tried talking to me in that way, but I never entertained it. I ignored it and kept things strictly landlord and tenant. I pay my rent, mind my business, and take care of the apartment. Recently, some time passed, my boyfriend has been coming over and spending more nights with me. My landlord approached me about it and said my boyfriend should not be staying there so often. He basically gave me three options: my boyfriend stays over less, I pay a little bit more money, or I leave. I was annoyed, but I tried to not make it into anything bigger. Then one day I got a call from the tenant downstairs. She asked me, "Girl, what you do the landlord?" I said, "What you mean?" She told me that he had been downstairs asking questions about me, asking if she was okay with me, if she had any complaints about me, if I was giving any trouble. Now that immediately sounded strange to me because as far as I knew, there was never really any issue between me and the downstairs tenant. So we started talking and putting one and two together. During the conversation, she also told me that she and the landlord are very close. According to her, he is basically her sugar daddy. She laughed it off and said, "Yeah, he very stupid, but we cool." Then she warned me that the best thing I could do is to just do what he asks and not make trouble with him. Well, tell me why. About 2 weeks later, I was served with a letter giving me 1 month's notice to leave the property. I am mad, because now I cannot help but wonder, is this really about my boyfriend staying over, or is this man upset because I never entertained his sexual advances? If you made a pass at me, I ignored you, and shortly after you finding issues with me, questioning other tenants about me, and then suddenly I have to leave, how am I supposed to interpret that? I really like the apartment, I have been a good tenant, and I feel like if a landlord is sexually harassing a tenant and then using his position to push her out because she did not respond the way she wanted, that cannot be right. The frustrating part is, as a tenant, sometimes you feel like there's nowhere really to complain and nobody to turn to. Part of me wants to challenge him based on the lease document, everything that happened, and make an official complaint. The other part of me is saying, girl, is it even worth the stress? Find somewhere else to go. But then, if everybody just leaves quietly, people like this continue doing the same thing to the next tenant. So tell me, would you challenge the landlord or just leave? Do you think the boyfriend situation is a legitimate reason, or does this sound like retaliation? And if you genuinely believe a landlord is using his power because you rejected his advances, how do you deal with that situation without making life even harder for yourself?

And that's the scenario for today. A landlord from hell. It's a landlord-tenant situation. Oh my, we have so many of these things happening, eh?

Let's go into the WhatsApp platform. Girl, listen to that other side of you and just leave. St. Lucia has too many beautiful places to be caught up in a space that's not even yours after all. The downstairs tenant shows you that you have landed in an unsafe place because she's basically giving it to him. Who knows what she must be allowing or saying about you? My dear, you have done what needs to be done by letting St. Lucia know this landlord is out there and others should be put on alert. Report the situation to the Landlord Association if there's one. Is there a Landlord Association? That's an interesting question. And trust me, you hear lots of stories. The landlords has been landlording. Hypervigilant. A helicopter landlord. If it's not a helicopter landlord, it's a sleazy landlord. And they like to roll on you and see what you will do. But good question. It'd be good to know if there's a landlord association. Good morning, sweet and sour. Right, as a landlord myself, I'm very upset about the situation, but it's not worth it. Get your peace of mind, walk away, and leave the fight for another day because the stats are against you. Too much advantage, man.

My girl, it remains his property. May raise a complaint against him. But let us be honest, this is St. Lucia, it will not go anywhere. But yeah. Start looking for someplace else. He's jealous of your boyfriend. He's getting the goods and not him. Let me see. One thing that women does get persecuted, you know. Just because you say no, that's a problem for you, my girl.

0: Si chance había ni
1: ahí. Morning.
0: Good morning.
1: Morning.
0: Yes, sir, you could go ahead with your contribution.
1: I say, look like that landlord is for female alone, renting, he renting for male too much.
0: Why is that you saying?
1: No, I know if he's a male that was renting there and he bring his woman there, he will not tell him not to bring his woman there.
0: Exactly. Exactly, right, the
1: now,
0: mister.
1: All that he'll have to do is take a picture of that apartment.
0: Mm.
1: And that man, and broadcast that man.
0: Hmm.
1: Make that man know whether I want to know where that apartment is though. I have to send my woman and rent there for me to deliver that man.
0: Hey, just so the mister.
1: Yes, just so, because man like them man, so them man need to be check by you.
0: Yeah. Well, I'm happy that a man is calling and you know, condemning it, because they have a lot of that going on.
1: Well, them man have to feel it, teacher guy junior.
0: Yeah.
1: I want to know where that apartment is. You have to tell everybody where that apartment is.
0: Blast him. Expose him.
1: Expose that man.
0: I've seen some posts with tenants exposing the landlords.
1: And his bill and his picture. Put that up on Facebook, put that on Instagram, put that everywhere for people to know where that nice apartment is. With that nice man that wants people, woman.
0: Yeah.
1: And I want to know what the apartment is there. I tell you, I want to send my girl and rent there.
0: Oh my goodness, mister. Try and keep your peaceful life then and stay far away.
1: me and him go deal a peaceful life after I went out.
0: Mm-hmm.
1: It's so marked. And the woman downstairs.
0: Well, she says she's
1: working with him too, just for free rent. Yeah.
0: She say that's her sugar daddy. He's stupid, but she cool.
1: Yeah,
0: story. And she tell him, well, you know, if you don't know what, just do what the man asks you. So you see how the women has be.
1: Yeah, she looks
0: well.
1: Like she's doing everything he asked him to do. Free some everything too.
0: But yeah, doing her bidding, he's bidding for her.
1: Yeah, she working for herself.
0: Yeah, man. Well, thank you so much for calling. I appreciate that, man. I mean, to condemn that kind of behavior. Fire for that.
1: Fire for that one. They don't have no daughters, man.
0: But yeah, exactly. Or family.
1: No
0: wife. Right? I wonder if his wife knew all what he's doing, harassing the tenants like that.
1: You'll know it. If they just put up the apartment picture and his picture, you'll know.
0: True. But yeah. Right, sir. All right.
1: All right.
0: Have a good morning, sir. Thank you.
2: Yeah, this guy is not a landlord. He's a sex lord. And you need to get out there fast, quick, and in a hurry.
0: I agree. He's a predator.

0: Andre, look, somebody come in and says some of them just offer the landlord when they late on the payment. Listener, that's not what we're talking about, eh? It's obvious he's mad because he couldn't get the biscuit. The best thing she should do is get another place to stay, because if she stays, he will make her life miserable, or rather destroy her future. You never know what dirty hands he have. Move, my girl, move. This is very typical of men. They love to take advantage of women, especially when they have a little money. Sweet and Sorry on the air, good morning.
1: Good morning, how are you?
0: I'm well, my dear, how are you?
1: I'm good.
0: You could go ahead.
1: My advice to this young lady is to get out of this apartment. Forget she likes there for her own peace and sanity. Just get out of there. And the woman downstairs, she should not even be having a conversation with her. Because it's point blank that she is one of those carrying talk on her for this man.
0: Yeah.
1: Exactly. And I don't know what's wrong with those landlords.
0: Yeah, they have a lot of that happening in St. Lucia, my girl.
1: Yeah.
0: Right. I had a friend of mine, they don't like visitors, too many visitors at a certain time, and this and that, and, you know, making the people life a living hell.
1: Yeah, I find that, isn't there any law for this thing?
0: I don't know, it will be interesting. Somebody said about a landlord's association, but who checking on these people? They're doing what they want, when they want, you know?
1: Yeah,
0: how they want it randomly telling you, well, if you know, it is to say, okay, if this person come in and stay. So if I have my 2-bedroom apartment, you come in and tell me how many people can stay there. I mean, okay, it's not like 3 or 4, one person and me. Nah, that's a problem, you know. And there are people who just do it and take advantage of that situation.
1: Because if that's her man, the person that's coming over is her man, and why would the landlord have a problem that your man coming over?
0: Yes, sir. Maybe she had to put it in the list that she have a boyfriend. Instead of saying, you know, I guess you have to say only single women allowed to rent.
1: I know for sure if, like, you have water free, like they give you free water, and you, maybe you and your partner and your child, and maybe a fourth person come in.
0: Right.
1: I think you have an extra fee to pay towards the water.
0: Yeah.
1: But I don't know, when you bring your man to live with you, you have to pay extra rent.
0: You're making me laugh.
1: Who does that?
0: You're making me laugh. Well, clearly it's happening, eh?
1: My man, I'm renting. I don't have that problem with my landlord.
0: Yeah.
1: And my landlord is a male.
0: Yeah. They have them,
1: no,
0: my girl.
1: No disrespect.
0: They have them. Sometimes even
1: only
0: when you go
1: thing,
0: into...
1: When I brought an extra person, he only asked me to pay extra $20 on the water.
0: For them to, like, stay? Like, they start staying with you?
1: Pardon?
0: They started staying with you?
1: Yeah.
0: Right. Yeah,
1: the only thing I did was pay extra water. But I have no problem with my landlord when it comes to respect and disrespect and all that.
0: Yeah. Well, big of you, people.
1: Landlord. That man is a predator, pervert.
0: Yeah, they have them out there, my girl. And imagine you're taking advantage of women.
1: The one downstairs to sit you as.
0: Yeah, but she tell her that's her man. And she say that's her sugar daddy. Just do what the man says. So, you know.
1: Do what the man say.
0: Mama, yes, pal, it's hot. So, right, I
1: hope you're hanging. My advice to that lady is to get out of there.
0: Just get out and finish with that.
1: Yeah, just leave the personal apartment for him. Respect yourself. Hold your pride and your dignity and walk up with your head high and get out of there.
0: But eventually, we have to find a way to hold them accountable. You understand?
1: Well, expose
0: because
1: him. Just expose him and
0: according to the previous caller, put him on Facebook, put the card, the app, put it
1: no,
0: out
1: I
0: there.
1: No, I know if it's me personally. When I finish with him, say we'll never act a tenant again.
0: If you finish him that work.
1: Just so.
0: Oh my gosh. Okay, my dear. Well, have a good day. Thank you so much for calling.
1: Too, my darling.
0: Have a good one.
1: Bye.
0: Sweet and Sorry on the air, good morning.
2: Good morning.
0: Good morning, Auntie. Wagwan.
2: Not a thing. I see. Why the phone always singing like this?
0: I don't know. It only happened with your phone. I don't know what you're doing.
2: Every time I go somewhere, I get outside now.
0: You outside? Well, I don't know. All right, Auntie, I'm very sorry. What's ever happening? It's really bad today. Let me get through some WhatsApp messages. Maybe you could call back.
3: Morning, I'm sending my tick. I know of a man that used to rent. He have his wife and he have several houses renting. And every time I used to pass, I used to see the he taking a ladder and rest it on the house, pretending like he's doing some work in the house. And all the time, it's the biscuit he was eating, the girl biscuit. And people get to know that later on. But he always have his ladder there. And not even his wife that knew. He was eating the biscuit. The wife thinking he's fixing something in the house. His ladder, he have his measuring tape. He have his, you know, his hammer, everything. And all the time is the biscuit made it in.
0: Men at work. He have his hot ladder. Hey, they doing thing, you know. Don't know how to put two pipes together, but you have the glue, you buy glass, you buy in your

0: that, nah, this is crazy. My advice is, I would make if it was me in this position, I would make an example out of him. I really would. I wouldn't stay there any longer, but I definitely, everybody on the planet would know who he is and what he stands for. That's right. And what he out there doing. Mm-hmm. And if anything happened to me, they would know he's responsible. Because this is absolutely absurd and ridiculous. This should not be allowed. Whether there's a landlord association or not, this should not be happening. I pay in my rent on time. If I cannot afford to pay the rent there, then I find a place where I can afford. But you're not going to make advances at me when I tell you clearly I don't want it. Nah, that ain't gonna be happening. You will have to see for yourself, because I would make an example. He would be the poster person of that, because everywhere on the planet would see his face and know who he is and the nastiness he about, because this don't make no sense. Make an example out of him. Make sure he respect you.
1: From I Walking. Yes, pal. That's what's happening, eh? In our sweet Santa Lucia. The abuse of power, taking advantage just because you can.

My take: what are the laws on sexual harassment in St. Lucia? She should try to entrap him with his sexual advancements. Last, please play Sniper Sandra. Die with my dignity. The lease is not even the issue. Mate is an old papa. I won't even say that. He's a pervert. This is not worth fighting for since the property is not yours. Expose him so other women don't fall victim. And the girl downstairs, really stupid. How are you paying your sugar daddy rent? He said, how are you paying your sugar daddy rent every month? Good question. The math's not mathsin'.

Someone says, by the way, it's 10 years she's been renting. Maybe God sent her the situation to show her it's time to put down her roots. Build your own house. If I was her today, I'm moving out and blasting the soca. What my cookie do you? Let me waste it. Yeah.

find me the location of that apartment. Let me go and rent it. Let me show that man, that landlord, whatever they call him, Sapan landlord, send me us the location, please and thanks. Let people like me go and rent and tell him come. Yeah, tell him come. Let him see.

0: see what real woman have to give.
1: Hey, right, hello, people want to come and fight for you. Hello, people, behave yourselves. We're not promoting violence. Right, my advice to you is, my dear, hold him accountable. These days, we have lots of what you call that, brokers or people that come in, property managers. Like if you got your property through, like, let's say an agent or somebody, report it to the agent. Talk to the agent about it. But I even know cases about the agents. The agents in it too, they don't care. Once they get their money, it's a problem. It's a problem, St. Lucia. We have to find a way to do better. The gentlemen who can do better, do better. So that's about it for Sweet and Sour. Today, Wednesday, the 9th of September, 2026, 992026. We're online. We had lots of fun. Thank you so much for your scenarios. If you think you have a scenario you want us to unravel on air, send it in. 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Big up Tiki and join Sweet and Sour in St. Croix. Yesterday was a great scenario. And we got some great feedback. We did well today, ladies and gentlemen. All right, let's wrap up. Up next, you have our Republic Bank CPL update. I'm here on standby for Mr. Reds Pereira to let us know what's happening in the CPL world.

Champion, champion, champion.

0: All right. Removing as One Republic Bank, title sponsor and official bank of the Caribbean Premier League. And right now we're getting into the updates. What's happening in the cricket land? We're waiting for Uncle Reds Pereira to give us a call. Good morning.
1: Good morning. Ready to call my CPL?
0: Yes, sir. Welcome. Good morning. How are you? You're online.
1: I'm live on you.
0: Okay. All right. Take it away.
1: The mighty have fallen. The mighty have fallen because the unbeaten Guyana Amazon Warriors got whipped last night by the Falcons. The Falcons recovered to 182 for 5 after one time being 136 for 5 in the 16th-point third over. It was doubtful whether they would have made 150, but things changed very quickly. Gore got 23. Lewis 22, Gore went at 31 for 1, Django came in, took too many balls to get 27, it was too slow, and then Hassan came in and picked up the scoring, 36 of 27 balls, 3 fours and 2 sixes, but when he went, it was 136 for 5, but Shahnaz Khan then came in and hit 30 of 9 balls, 2 fours and 3 sixes, and they ended up scoring 75 runs against the Amazon Warriors bowling. 75 of 5 overs. The Amazon Warriors were in deep trouble straight away. And they eventually got 117 or 14.2 overs. They didn't even bat the overs. Hope got knocked. Garbage 18, quick fire of 8, but played across the line. Denley batted well, the young man at 22 years of age, or 25. Hope, the star batsman, not. Hetmyer 4, both Western players. Sampson 12, Shepherd 6, Victoria 1, Joseph 5. And the bowling for the Falcons, Azari Joseph had 4 overs, 4 for 41. Sabat Khan, Lex Spitigogillis, 4 overs, 2 for 19. James from Tobago had 1.2 overs, 2 for 11. Let's give you the standings now in terms of the points. Well, the Falcons have got now 13, played 10, got 13 points. Amazon Warriors played 7, got 12. The Kingsmen played 8, got 9. Kings of St. Lucia played 8, got 9. The Patriots played 7, got 9. And TKR has played 9 and got 6. So a lot will depend on the remaining matches. But Falcons right now have taken the lead. And the Amazon Warriors had a marvelous crowd watching them. But played their worst match in the competition. Didn't bowl well, didn't bat well, didn't feel well, and the bowling at the end was ragged, with 75 runs coming off of 5 balls. Your maths are better than mine, and they'll really have to improve. But for them, all the interest they've got from 3 matches left, so they can still bounce back. But it's getting very, very tight and interesting in CPL 2026. Good morning to all.
0: Good morning and thank you, Mr. Reds. Uncle Pereira on the CPL update. 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

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With Republic Bank. Hey, so don't miss the next update. 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And it's also a vibes. Always a vibes to hear from Mr. Reds. Giving us that overview. Alright, 10:15 in the morning. It's about that time for me to exit stage left. Exiting stage left. It was a wonderful time. We always have a good time on the playground. The Supreme Sound, Hot 105.3, 96.1 FM. The vibes continue. DJ Curdell up until 10, 11. That's right. And you have the big guy, followed by Mr. Marlon. So my name is Daniel Dubois. You could follow me on Instagram at It's Daniel Dubois. So until tomorrow, be blessed. Have a great day. Be kind. Stay happy and positive. So until tomorrow, I'm signing out, and I am outside.

Oh, yes, indeed. Good morning, good morning, good morning, Sanusha. You already know what time it is. It's about 24 minutes after the hour of 10 o'clock. And that means one thing. It's time to turn up the energy with your surely the big guy. Oh, yes, I'm in the building. Alongside me is the one and only DJ Cadella. So whether you're at work right now, on the road, at home, or in the shop, or just chilling right about now, and make sure you stay locked to Hot FM. Remember, you can leave me on the WhatsApp platform, 718-555-4105. That number again is 718-555-4105. Remember, it's all about good music, good vibes, good entertainment. And shout out your shout outs as well. Got many reasons to smile this morning. Oh, yes, indeed, it's a bright, beautiful Wednesday morning. Hey, so let's have some fun. We're going back to the music right now.

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Oh, yes, indeed. It's about 32 minutes after the hour of 10 o'clock. Let's head over to WhatsApp platform.

And this one says, want to say a shout out, birthday greetings to our very own Cinderella at True Value Hardware Store, Prisca Smith. Want to let her know we love and appreciate her always, and continue to be the sweet woman that you are from the True Value team, especially the kitchen team. We love you, Prisca.

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A lot of love coming from Monica Daisy. Also, big up to Sandra Louisa.

our sister Melbourne Pierre Louis of Chase Gardens. Happy birthday and sending her lots of love today and always. This one says, want to shout out the Hot FM crew for doing a great job. And that's coming from Neville. Want to shout out his loving wife, Shannon of Ashley. Sending out love to her. Coming from her loving husband. This one says, good morning, big guy. I'm a DJ. Blessed Wednesday to you guys. Have a great day. Make sure they locked in.

0: And a good morning goes out to Joe, my friend locked in. How you doing, darling? Hope all is well.
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All of Cicero. Let him know that his mother loves him. Hey, so Nicholas, big up yourself. Happy birthday to you, my young man. 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

0: 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Good morning to you, my Dudu darling, big guy. Hope you had a good night's rest. And that's coming from Sandra Louisa.
1: Leo.
0: Hey, good morning to Francis Rob. How you doing? Hope all is well.
1: Leo.

this one says, good day, big guy. I would like to wish Prisca Smith of Contournment Beaufort a happy birthday. Wishing a wonderful day today. Love you, Prisca. Coming from Lydia, Tiana, Gail, Coletta, Priscilla, and all the rest of the True Value team. I big up to Hot FM, same speed. It's hot already.

0: morning, Mr. Big Guy and the Hot FM team. A blessed Wednesday to each and everyone. Shout out to Boss Lady Drew in Rochester and her beautiful family. My two children, Tamara and Rodigan. My grandson, Garnet. Stay safe, please, and thanks.
1: Vivian, qui m'appelle comme ça? 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Oh, Vivian, oh, Vivian.
0: Hey, big up to the man, I feel a Marsha Sete over in Toronto. Hey, big up yourself, big up yourself. Oh, yes, indeed. It's his birthday week. Hey, so big up to you, Mr. Eiffel. How you doing, guys?

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I would like to wish my big brother and big sister a happy birthday on the special. Coming from their sister, Shama, Shana, and their brother, Dana.

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1: Hey, right about now, money pull up on this one. Hey. Hey, babe, to my DJ Shabba Lockton. What's up, homie? And big up to the ritual staff over at UNRWA International Airport.

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0: this one says, good morning, big guy. Want to shout out a big happy birthday to Maya on her big day. And to all September born celebrating this week. Especially myself, Miss Catherine. And that's coming from Catherine at the York's Place in Fort Arthur.
1: Oh, Viviano. Oh, Viviano. Ooh. Ooh. Leo, Leo, Leo, Leo.
0: Oh, yes, indeed, Miss Catherine, we're celebrating.
1: Leo, Leo. Leo, Leo, Leo!

0: And this one says, good morning, big guy. I'm DJ Cadella. We'd like to send birthday greetings to Gilana Joseph of Sea Doctor Oz. And bless and a wonderful day. Lots of love coming from Mama Cello and Alina.
1: Yo, DJ Cadell. How you mean you don't know how to represent
2: Sea Doctor Productions.
1: Holy, mad, bad. Big up the Lucian ladies, you know.
2: DJ.
1: Ready now.
2: DJ Cadell is playing right.

this one says, good morning, how you doing, my darling? Hope all is well. I would like to shout out my dear darling sisters. You're Tilda Flavian, aka Tita of PI. We're in

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1: Shell on the bus. 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

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It's your shit and a big guy, Lux, and a man, DJ Stain. Oh, yes, indeed. He's at the control right now. Well, welcome you to the Morning Blast. Eluselect wishes to advise customers and the public of the closure of all our customer service offices on Wednesday, September 9th, 2026. This closure is necessary to facilitate staff participation in a meeting and engagement exercise. During the closure, all options for conducting business with Eluselect remotely, including the automated accounts inquiry service at 457-4433 for bill balance, myaccount.lucilec.com for account information, and to make online payments, bill payments, and a virtual service desk at lucilec.com will remain available, and customers are encouraged to use those. Responses to the virtual service desk and my account platform will, however, be delayed due to staff unavailability. Normal business at all office locations will resume on Thursday, September 10th, 2026 at 8 a.m. The management of Eluselect regrets any inconvenience this closure may cause and thanks customers for their understanding. It's about 8 minutes now. Let's get into the music. DJ Stain.

Want to say a special good morning to Sandy's Kitchen, locked in. No scrub is a guy that can't get no love from me. Hanging up the passenger side of his best friend's ride. Trying to holler at me. Hey, shout out to Levi over at Susie's Bar in St. Jude, on the St. Jude Highway. Making good food and serving cold drinks. A strength from Buzz and Leah.

And this one says, you don't have to have everything figured out. Just take the next step. Whatever you're working towards, keep going. Some days will be difficult. Some days will test you. But don't give up on yourself. Your story isn't finished yet. Keep pushing. Keep believing. Keep moving. And that's a big guy telling you this, right? But nowadays, we rapping to stay relevant. I'm guessing that if we can make... Once again, you don't have to have everything figured out. Just take the next step. Whatever you're working towards, keep going. Some days will be difficult. Some days will test you. But don't give up on yourself. Your story isn't finished yet. Keep pushing. Keep believing. Keep moving.

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As soon as it's available, it will be presented to you. But in the meantime, let's enjoy the music.

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9: 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I am Daniela Edwin with the Hot 7 TV Midday News. 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Not forgetting those of you using the Hot 7 plug and play antenna. Thank you for joining us. St. Lucia's unemployment rate fell to 10.1% during the second quarter of 2026, with the latest figures also showing improvement among young people. Prime Minister Philip JPS says expanded technical and vocational training is helping prepare youth for available employment opportunities.
10: More St. Lucians were employed between April and June than during the first 3 months of the year. The latest labor force survey places total employment at 99,528 people, 691 more than the previous quarter and 1,677 more than the corresponding period in 2025. The national unemployment rate declined from 12.1% in the first quarter to 10.1% in the second. 1 year earlier, it stood at 13.4%. The improvement was also reflected among young people. Youth unemployment fell to 15.5%, down from 18.5% in the previous quarter and 24.1% during the corresponding period last year. Official figures show youth unemployment stood at 42% between April and June 2021, immediately before the Peer administration took office. 5 years later, the corresponding rate has fallen to 15.5%. Prime Minister Philip J. Pierre describes the decline as a significant improvement and says skills training remains central to creating more opportunities for young people.
11: There was a time in 2020, there was a time in 2019, 2020, 2018, 2016, when youth unemployment was at 30-something percent. When we inherited government in 2021, youth employment was in the mid-30s. At some point, it reached, I think, 43%. Correct me if I'm thinking about it. I'm sure it was in the mid-30s. And so it had to be reduced now to 15.5%. 15.5% is an achievement, which is not satisfied. We're not satisfied. we think that there should be a reduction, and we are working consistently and persistently to ensure that the young people get the necessary skills to fill the jobs that are becoming available.
10: Pierre also linked the employment drive to ongoing skills development initiatives. He pointed to the National Skills Development Center, which has introduced courses in electrical installation, plumbing, masonry, and carpentry. The programs are intended to give young people practical skills they can use to enter the workforce or pursue self-employment.
11: This is why National Skills Development Center, they've begun a series of courses, courses in electrical installation, courses in plumbing, courses in masonry and carpentry, and on the softer side, courses in massage therapy, courses in cosmetology, to encourage young people to get skilled. And we're expanding the youth economy to give them the necessary financial support so they can employ themselves and engage themselves in jobs that they like.
10: The Prime Minister also highlighted technical and vocational education and training, or TVET, as another pathway through which young people can develop practical and job-related skills.
11: Added to the work of TVET, which also is an organization that intends to be able to fill the skills gaps as it exists between the young people and employment opportunities.
10: The figures point to continued improvement in St. Lucia's labor market. The next measure will be whether skills training programs produce stable employment, sustainable businesses, and adequate incomes for the young people they are intended to serve. I'm Christabel Obi, reporting for Hot 7 TV News.
9: St. Lucia is facing an EC $44.9 million reduction in projected revenue as global oil market instability increases fuel-related losses and cooking gas subsidies. Prime Minister Philip JPS says key social and education programs will continue despite the financial pressure, while urging St. Lucians to spend carefully and save where possible.
12: St. Lucia is feeling the financial effects of instability thousands of miles away, with Prime Minister Philip JPS revealing that the country's projected revenue has fallen by $44.9 million as global oil prices remain under pressure from geopolitical conflict involving Iran. Pierre explained that approximately $39.2 million of that amount represents excise tax revenue the government has given up on fuel and gas, while an additional $5.7 million is being absorbed through increased subsidies on cooking gas. The Prime Minister stressed that these pressures are being driven by global oil prices and market volatility factors over which St. Lucia has no control. Despite the financial setback, Pierre says the government has continued to fund improvements using resources already available within the national budget. He pointed to the recently opened medical unit at the Bodily Correction Facility as one example of work completed while managing the revenue shortfall.
13: Because right now as we speak, the revenue of this country will be reduced by millions of dollars. Millions, literally millions of dollars, because of the war that's happening in Iran right now with the Americans. Something we have nothing to do about, nothing. We have no influence, but our revenue will be decreased by millions of dollars. And we have to continue the services for this country.
12: With millions no longer available in projected revenue, Pierre says St. Lucians need to understand how events overseas can directly affect the government's finances and its ability to spend locally. He also encouraged the public to be mindful of the current economic climate and save wherever possible.
13: Criminals and building a hotel for them. Persistently and consistently, every day that was drummed in the ears of the people of St. Lucia, from people who knew better. But conveniently, as is happening now, that was being said. I also remember when we decided to send people to study in Cuba. I was not part of that government at the time. I was not in the government, but as part of the party. The attacks and the criticisms. We were sending people to be communists. We were dealing with a communist country. And these people would come here and have a revolution. and constantly and persistently.
12: The Prime Minister also indicated that key social programs will continue despite the tighter financial position. Educational support measures and early childhood education programs are expected to proceed as budgeted, even as the government manages the impact of reduced revenue and continued uncertainty in the global oil market. For Hot 7 TV News, I'm Chloe Dantis reporting.
9: Prime Minister Philip J. Pierre is calling for greater care and respect in the use of St. Lucia's national flag following renewed debate over the correct shade of blue. The discussion resurfaced after Julian Alfred celebrated her Diamond League 200-meter victory with a flag that raised questions about whether it matched the official cerulean blue.
12: A fresh debate over the correct shade of blue on St. Lucia's national flag has reached the Prime Minister, with Philip J. Pierre calling for greater care in how one of the country's most recognizable symbols is represented. The discussion resurfaced after Julian Alfred won the women's 200 meters at the Diamond League final in Brussels last Friday. Photographs of Alfred celebrating with a St. Lucian flag quickly drew attention, with questions raised over whether its shade of blue matched the official design. Asked during Monday's pre-cab press briefing about ensuring Alfred has the correct St. Lucian flag, Pierre had this to say.
13: Make it happen.
14: Right.
13: Yeah.
14: Okay.
13: We should make it happen. Not our responsibility, but we should make it happen.
14: Yeah, I think so.
13: But you know, the use of the flag, I have some very strong views on what our flag's supposed to be and how it's supposed to be used. I have some very strong views about this, you know. Very, very strong views, very strong views. The flag is an emblem of a country's existence as a nation. That ought not to be trivialized. But I sometimes in my job you have to exercise moderation in what you see.
12: He expressed concern that the national flag has not always been treated with the level of respect it deserves and called for greater attention to its proper representation.
13: These things, and then back to the flag and the anthem and the symbols of St. Lucia. The flag, people wrap it around themselves and what, beach party, man a flag. Yeah. I mean, these are serious things, you know. But if I say it, I'll be under. But we have to have a protocol for use of the flag, national anthem, the coat of arms, the national pledge, protocols, observance of the Governor General. These things as a country, but what we've done, because of our politics, we've politicized everything, we have personalized everything.
12: The St. Lucian flag officially uses cerulean blue. However, different shades of blue have appeared on flags used by individuals and organizations over the years, creating inconsistencies in how the national symbol is presented at home and internationally. The St. Lucia Tourism Authority, which sponsors Alfred, has named her an official ambassador for the island, says it does not control which flag is used by the athlete on race days. The organization explained that its responsibility centers on its sponsorship relationship with Alfred, rather than the presentation of the flag at sporting events. The SLTA has, however, acknowledged the importance of ensuring St. Lucia's national symbol is represented correctly, and says it will continue advocating for its proper use. For Hot 7 TV News, I'm Chloe Dantis reporting.
9: 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We'll be right back after this break.
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9: Welcome back. The commission investigating the July 18, 2026 maritime collision at Anse-Cushon will have the power to compel witnesses and examine possible administrative, legislative, and technical failures. Its findings and recommendations will be made public, although a date for the hearings has not yet been determined.
10: Four commissioners were formally sworn in on Tuesday, 8 September, to begin an independent inquiry into the collision involving the vessels Ocean Angel and Mango Tours. Retired Justice Mario Michel will chair the commission. He will serve alongside maritime consultant Cuthbert Didier, retired Superintendent of Police Kentry Frederick, and Assistant Commissioner of Police Luke De Freitas. The commission was appointed on September 4, 2026 by Acting Governor General Felix Finisterre on the advice of Cabinet and under the Commissions of Inquiry Act. It has been tasked with conducting a full, fair, and impartial examination of the circumstances surrounding the July 18 collision at Anse-Cushon in Anse-Leray. Commission Secretary Lenita Joseph says a timeline for the hearings has not yet been established, as the commissioners have only recently been appointed.
16: So since we've only just been appointed, we have to review all of the documents related to the matter. And as a result, we cannot yet give a definite date when the public hearings will start. However, once we have that information, we'll make public announcements inviting the public, those who wish to make any contributions to the discussion, or if they wish to attend, it's going to be an open hearing.
10: The commission is also inviting information from members of the public. Joseph says it is prepared to receive any material that could assist in establishing what happened and identifying weaknesses within the maritime sector.
16: Any information whatsoever, because one of the things I need to make clear is that we are not running an investigation parallel to the police. The police have their own investigation. What we're really trying to find out is, based on the circumstances, we review the legislation that governs maritime incidents in St. Lucia. We're reviewing all different pieces of legislation, the Shipping Act, the Slaffer Act, Customs, Carriage of Goods, etc. And we are doing so with a view to making recommendations that will form the drafting of a more modern maritime act that takes into consideration any deficiencies or challenges that we have encountered in the past. We are trying to correct it.
10: The commission's work is separate from the investigation being conducted by the Royal St. Lucia Police Force. While the police investigation may consider whether criminal offences were committed, the commission will conduct a broader examination of the collision and the systems governing maritime activity. Joseph says St. Lucia has experienced several mishaps at sea involving possible administrative, legislative, and technical issues. She says the inquiry is intended to identify those shortcomings and support measures aimed at making maritime activity safer. The commission also has the legal authority to compel witnesses to appear and provide evidence.
16: Our responsibility at this point is to make recommendations and to submit those recommendations to the Governor General. It's not our place thereafter to determine what happened. I think we have to submit that to the government because the government has appointed us to the Governor General. So we make recommendations based on our review, based on our public inquiries. Whatever the determinations are, we make those recommendations. But all of those, rightly as you have indicated, will be made public because it's important for the public to appreciate what we have done.
10: Joseph has also confirmed that the findings and recommendations produced at the end of the inquiry will be made available to the public. Members of the public can make written or oral submissions through the commission secretary. The date for the first hearing remains pending as the commission begins gathering evidence to determine what happened and what changes are needed to strengthen safety at sea. I'm Christabel Obi reporting for Hot 7 TV News.
9: Consumers could be entitled to automatic compensation when internet service is interrupted or falls below the level paid for. National Consumers Association President Dr. Tekla Fitzlewis says while mechanisms exist for consumers to seek redress, refunds are not automatically provided when service is disrupted.
17: Consumers could be entitled to automatic compensation when internet service is disrupted or falls below the level they paid for. That is the position being advanced by National Consumers Association President Dr. Tekla Fitzlewis, who says consumers currently have to pursue refunds themselves when service deficiencies occur. Speaking on the GIS program, Issues and Answers, Dr. Fitzlewis says the NCA continues to receive complaints about slow speeds, drop connections, and interruptions, particularly among mobile and prepaid customers. She says while consumer protection and regulatory mechanisms exist, compensation is not automatically provided when service is unavailable.
18: I think we need to distinguish between an automatic refund for customers when these things happen and a consumer's right to seek redress. Because we have had cases that we had to refer to the Department of Commerce where there was communication between the end user and the IESP to determine a refund. And that had to go to mitigation, which should not be so. So I think the legislation, I'm not sure to what extent that the NTRC ensures that the IESP refunds person, but it's not automatic. It should be automatic, but generally persons should receive refund if you cannot give them the service or if their service has been interrupted and it has been proven. That's not automatic.
17: The NCA president is also calling for greater investment in telecommunications infrastructure, including wider fiber optic coverage, saying some communities still do not enjoy the same level of connectivity as others. She believes stronger investment by service providers, along with possible public-private partnerships, could help improve the quality and reliability of internet service in St. Lucia.
18: There are some communities that really do not enjoy the benefit of internet services like others. I believe there can be more cell sites around the island. I believe we should have more fiber optic penetration. That's very important. I did a little research on Ectel prior to coming, and it says that current evidence supports the case for further upgrading because Ectel's 2024 digital inclusion survey found that 80.2% of St. Lucians households with internet access were actually using cable modern technology. That's 80.2%.
19: Wow.
18: So while 14.8 reported fiber to the house, why is fiber to the house so low? Fiber to the house is less combusting. If there is a hurricane, the cable would be damaged quicker than the fiber because you know your fiber passing pipes under the ground, etc. So I believe more investment could be done in that. And I do not see everything being a reliance on government. It can be a public-private partnership. But I believe when you look at the financial records, profit and loss accounts of telecommunication companies, they can invest more in the country. They have been a cash cow for some time now, and I believe they can do more investment in their fiber optic cable.
17: Despite the concerns, Dr. Fitzlewis acknowledges the internet's growing importance to St. Lucia's development, pointing to education, e-commerce, business, agriculture, tourism, and financial services among the sectors benefiting from improved connectivity.
18: Persons can pursue higher learning through a hybrid process. It's e-business. I mean, everybody on the internet now orders online. So you have an increase in online shopping. You have education, you have business, you have agriculture, you have tourism, you know, so internet service providers have really allowed St. Lucians, consumers of their service, to progress both socio and economically, communications have increased. Whereas before, you had to write a letter to a family member in England that took about 5 days if you did it express, or 2 weeks if it went normally. Now, with a flick of the button, you can order things either for business or for personal, and some of them would take 2 days when you use this Skybox. So internet services for us has really been a positive.
17: She believes the positives outweigh the negatives. For 7TV News, I am Ethne Brown reporting.
9: The Ministry of Health has expanded healthcare access at the Bodily Correctional Facility with the opening of an improved medical unit for inmates. The facility will provide routine and urgent care, including dermatology, sexual and reproductive health, gynecology, mental health, and dental services.
10: The Ministry of Health, Wellness and Nutrition officially opened an improved medical unit at the Bodily Correctional Facility, marking a major step towards strengthening the delivery and access of healthcare services to inmates. The newly improved medical unit is expected to provide inmates with timely routine and urgent medical services within the correctional facility. Chief Medical Officer Dr. Sharon Belmar-George says this initiative represents years of planning and hard work, and expressed gratitude that the opening of the medical unit will ease the burden on public hospitals, given that there will be a reduction in the transfer of inmates to outside health facilities.
19: The strengthening of the medical services is essential to safeguard inmate health and dignity, reduce the security risks associated with transportation outside of the prison, reduce public health risks, support rehabilitation and reintegration, and also to align with international human rights and prison healthcare standards.
10: Acting Deputy Permanent Secretary in the Ministry of Health, Anthony Filjan, says the opening of the medical unit at the Bodily Correctional Facility marks an investment in the health and well-being of the inmate population, as well as the healthcare system.
20: Every person deserves access to timely, safe, appropriate, and quality healthcare, regardless of their circumstance. The establishment of this unit demonstrates the Ministry of Health, Wellness, and Nutrition's commitment to universal healthcare and to ensure that healthcare services are truly universal, equitable, including healthcare services for the vulnerable and the underserved population.
10: Minister for Home Affairs, Crime Prevention and Persons with Disabilities, the Honorable Jeremiah Norbert, commended the team for ensuring this project was a success and encouraged inmates to access the medical services available. Minister for Health, Wellness and Nutrition, the Honorable Moses Jabatis, celebrated the opening of the improved medical unit and says this demonstrates the commitment of the government to ensure the delivery of quality healthcare for all, including the vulnerable.
21: This health initiative demonstrates our intentions. We work continuously to support all vulnerable groups, including inmates. We ensure all individuals are taken care of, regardless of social or economic status or station in life.
10: Prime Minister and Minister for Finance, the Honorable Philip JPS, says he is proud of this milestone project and called on inmates to practice personal responsibility and to access and the opportunities presented to them. The newly improved medical unit at the Bodily Correctional Facility is designed with the layout of a nurse's station, dental unit, treatment room, asthma unit, and 2 consultation rooms. The medical unit is equipped to serve the inmate population with essential medical services such as dermatology, gynecology, mental health, sexual and reproductive health, and dental services, among others. Reporting from the Ministry of Health, Wellness and Nutrition, I am Fennel Neptune.
9: 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I'm Daniela Edwin. 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
1: 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You're the man Jews representing Hot FM, you know what I mean? 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
2: Weather. And this is your midday weather report for today, the 9th of September 2026. Your forecaster, Virgil Saltibus. Present weather at the Urenoir Airport and at JFL Giles Airport is cloudy and hazy. Present temperature at Urenoir Airport is 31 degrees Celsius or 88 degrees Fahrenheit. Last night minimum temperature at Urenoir Airport was 26 degrees Celsius or 79 degrees Fahrenheit. Winds at Urenoir Airport is blowing from the east at 23 miles per hour or 37 kilometers. Relative humidity at Urenoir Airport is 75%. Rainfall in the 24-hour period that ended at 8 a.m. today at Urenoir Airport 36.8 millimeters and at JFL Charles Airport 13.0 millimeters. Total rainfall for the month of September so far at Urenoir Airport 38.4 millimeters. And JFL Charles Airport at 17.2 millimeters. Sunset today at 6.09 p.m. and sunrise tomorrow at 5.52 a.m. Forecast for St. Lucia valid for the next 24 hours. Winds will be blowing from between the east and east-southeast near 21 miles per hour or 33 kilometers with a few gusts. Weather partly cloudy, breezy and hazy with some scattered showers and a chance of isolated thunderstorms. Marine forecast for seas in a 25-mile or 40-kilometer radius of St. Lucia. Tides for the Castries Harbour, high at 2.53 p.m. and low at 8.04 p.m. Tides for Beaufort Bay, high at 4 p.m. and low at 9.31 p.m. Seas are moderate to locally rough with waves and northeasterly to easterly swells 6 to 8 feet or 1.8 to 2.4 meters. Small craft operators and sea bathers are advised to exercise caution due to brisk winds and locally rough seas. Forecast for the Lesser Antilles, partly cloudy to cloudy and breezy with scattered showers and isolated thunderstorms. The Tropical Weather Outlook. The Atlantic High Pressure System will maintain moderate to brisk easterly winds and locally rough seas over and around the region during the next 24 hours. A tropical wave located just east of the Lesser Antilles will produce cloudiness, showers and isolated thunderstorms over the islands later today into tomorrow. This wave is moving westward at 15 miles per hour or 24 kilometers. A second tropical wave located over the far eastern tropic Atlantic is moving westward near 15 miles per hour or 24 kilometers. Tropical cyclone formation is not expected over the tropic Atlantic during the next 7 days. And once again, your forecast for St. Lucia. Winds will be blowing from between the east and east-southeast near 21 miles per hour or 33 kilometers with a few gusts. Weather partly cloudy, breezy and hazy with some scattered showers and a chance of isolated thunderstorms. And this was your midday weather report for today, the 9th of September 2026. Your forecaster, Virgil Saltibus.

0: Vault Nightclub presents Wednesday Night Country. 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The Country Doctors. We play music, the rest don't play.
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Lucinec wishes to advise customers and the public of the closure of all its customer service offices on Wednesday, September 9, 2026. This closure is necessary to facilitate staff participation in a meeting and engagement exercise. During the closure, all options for conducting business with Lucinec remotely, including the automated account inquiry service at 457-4433 for billing balance, My Account Lucinec for account information, and to make online bill payment, and the virtual service desk at lucinec.com will remain available, and customers are encouraged to use those. Responses to the virtual service desk and My Account platform will, however, be delayed due to staff unavailability. Normal business at all office locations will resume on Thursday, September 10th, 2026 at 8 a.m. The management of Lucinec regrets any inconvenience this closure may cause and thank customers for their understanding. It's now 23 minutes after the hour of 1 o'clock. Let's get back to the music.

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3: 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Every other Wednesday.

Oh, yes, indeed. It's about 35 minutes after the hour of 1 o'clock. We're inside 15 minutes, sponsored by our friends over at CBN. About DJ Stenzo, the ones and threes right now. And Lucy Lake wishes to advise customers and the public of the closure of its customer service offices on Wednesday, September 9th, 2026. The closure is necessary to facilitate staff participation in a meeting and engagement exercise. During the closure, all options for conducting business with Lucy Lake remotely includes the automated account inquiry service at 457-4433 for bill balances, the myaccount.lucylake.com for account information and to make online bill payments, and the virtual service desk at lucylake.com will remain available, and customers are encouraged to use those. Responses for the virtual service desk, and the MyAccount platform will, however, be delayed due to staff unavailability. A normal business at all office locations will resume on Thursday, September 10th, 2026 at 8 a.m. The management of Lucy Lake regrets any inconvenience caused and thank customers for their understanding.

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And we're inside 50 minutes, sponsored by our friends over at CBN. Let's jump into the music right now.

0: and a special good afternoon goes out to sexy Anna. Well, Blazer, over in Rivermelta. Hey, how you doing, darling? Hope you had a wonderful day today. I pick up to Sunday back, so we're locked in and enjoying them good music.
1: 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Job unlimited non-stop.
0: Hey, big up the man Smiley over at KG Supermarket. What's up?
1: Job

And yes, indeed, this is where we end 15 minutes sponsored by our friends over at CBN. Hey, remember, you must be in it to win it. So go purchase your ticket right now. You just might be the lucky winner.

This one says, good afternoon, big guy. Hope you have a blessed day. Oh, yes, indeed. Hey, my time is here. And do continue to enjoy the rest of your Wednesday afternoon. I now make way for the man, Mr. Marlon Clovis. Yes, he's in the building right now. Grand DJ staying, he remains until about 3 o'clock this afternoon.

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Yeah, you're locked on to 105.3 and 96.1 FM. And riding with me, Marlon, alongside DJ Stain, who's here until 3 o'clock in the afternoon. But we're doing this one, the Crazy Mix Party Central, all the way until 6 o'clock this afternoon. A big shout out to you at work. Those of you just getting set to head to work this afternoon, on your way on the road right now. And for those of you probably running some errands, chilling at home. And those of you on the job and those of you pretending to work, right? I see you. Yeah, I see you in the corner there pretending to be doing something. Hey, but you know, it really doesn't matter. We've got you, right? I see you. We've got you. And this is the afternoon high energy boost.

0: Canada says experiencing a bit of rain over in Canada, but hey, we gotta get over that hump. You know that hump, right? Today, the hump in the week. That's why we call it Hump Day. Happy Hump Day to you all.
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0: All right, so let me just give a big shout out there to some

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Oh, you know how much heat that can generate. But you know, at the end of the day, we still

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2: 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Can't offer them the like people. You're the man Jews representing Hot FM, yeah? Number one in a St. Lucia. Jews, say keep it locked.
3: Lagos, you see her. That the girl there. Oh, me see you there. Yo, conscience.
4: I'm a love, see the girl there, my wine up. All on me, where the girl there,
5: hey, hey, hey, hey, hey.

Remember, you are a legend. Yeah, just wishing you joy and laughter. And also wishing you all that your heart desires for your birthday today. Once again, happy birthday to you. And just enjoy to the fullest, all right? At 3 o'clock this afternoon, we'll get into our segment, which is brought to you in the compliments of Quartz, 3 until 3:30. And speaking of birthday, I want to give a big shout out there to Melba Pierre-Louis. Melba Pierre-Louis, happy birthday to you. You're celebrating your day today.

0: 4, right here on the Supreme Sound.
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1: And, of course, the home event happening at Courts. We'll let you know all about it inside this half-hour segment. Stick around for that.
2: Midweek just got louder. 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

And also a big shout out that goes out to Shakina. Yes, Shakina, today to you as well. Yeah, they say hot already. It's been hot already. It's been hot for a long time. Welcome aboard, all right, ladies. Have a good day today. Also, let me send birthday greetings, and it goes out to Haley Henry, who's over in Connecticut celebrating a birthday today. Yeah, happy birthday to you. That's coming from a wonderful aunt, Chantal. Coming from your grandmother, Leah. Your mother, Didier. I'm pretty positive I got that wrong name there, but you let me know if I'm wrong, all right? Wishing you much love on your day today. But Haley, hey, happy birthday. It's all about you. It's your day. You go ahead and celebrate and just have a good one, all right?

First National Bank. And that's coming up in just a few. But we still got some more music to get through. And as long as you're here and as long as we are here, Big Mac and Marlon, we're going to make it happen. So we continue with some more music, right? Yeah.

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you guys enjoy. 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She's pretty. She's pretty. 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
3: 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It's going down this Saturday, the 12th of September.
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0: 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And this is where we kick off our next segment. Yeah, we got 5 minutes brought to you with the compliments of the Heineken Green Synergy.
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Registration is now open for Heineken Grid Synergy, calling all upcoming DJs. This could be your moment to be heard, to be seen,

0: Saturday, September 3rd, Heineken Grid Synergy. 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
1: So welcome to this segment with the compliments of Heineken Green Synergy. You heard that the launch at Rosemont Intel, that has come and gone. That have come and gone. So right now, it's all about the preliminary, which is a social media selection. 20 DJs selected from the registrants record 2-minute videos showcasing their skills. And these videos will be posted on Instagram simultaneously, same day, same time. The top 16 DJs with the best interactions on the videos from Instagram will then move on to the semi-finals, which is happening on September 26th at Dubai's Bar over there in Grosile. That's right. So that's on the 26th. That's September 26th, the semi-finals there. That's where you move on to immediately. And at the semi-finals on September 26th, the 16 DJs who emerged

will be as follows. First place, $10,000 and a trophy. Second place, $5,000 and a trophy. And the third place, $2,000 and a trophy. All right, so for those of you who intend to be part of the Heineken Green Synergy, this is what it is. Don't forget, you have until the 10th to send in to qualify. Not to qualify, but I should say to register. So you can be part of Heineken Green Synergy, all right?

of the best DJ competitions in St. Lucia. Oh man, this thing brought people from all over to have a good time. An amazing activation brought all everybody together and gave emerging DJs a platform to showcase their talent, all while enjoying High School Heineken, your favorite beverage. All right, Heineken Green Synergy. Yes, it's happening. And we're inside a 5-minute segment with the compliments of Heineken Green Synergy.

of course, over the Heineken Green Synergy, I should say. The preliminaries, yes. Social media selection. Just reminding you that 20 DJs will be selected from registrants, recorded 2 minute videos. And 2 minute videos will be showcasing their skills. Videos will be posted on Instagram simultaneously the same day and the same time. And the top 16 DJs with the best interactions on their videos from Instagram will then move to the semi-finals on September 26th at Dubai's Wine Grocery. So it's really up to you, the viewing public, those of you on Instagram. You're going to decide who's going to be moving on from there, right? The 16th DJs will be moving on into the semi-finals on the 26th of September at Dubai's Bar in Gros de Lait.

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0: Of course, like I said, this segment brought to you with the compliments of Flow. We've got some more vibes coming up in a bit.

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give a shout out there to my friends once again. I look like they were eating some food, and the food seemed to be coming out a little too well, so they couldn't hear that shout out. So I gotta give a shout out once again to

My grocery bus driver's friends, I hope we have no incident with the police today, you know. Yeah, so wake up to the bus driver. Wake up to the police officers, same speed. Sometimes, you know, we have to say, you know, we have to learn to communicate with each other, you know. And the bus drivers and the police officers, we have to learn to communicate. Come on, we can do better than that. I don't know the full situation, I don't know the full story, but I'm just saying, you know, when it comes down to a situation between a bus driver and a police, you know, these guys see each other all the time. And this guy should know each other by names right now. So we should be able to, you know, deal with a situation in a better, you know, much smoother. If the police officer wants to arrest you, maybe you should just calm. Or if the officer wants to... The officer should have no reason to put his knees on your chest and... It should not come down to that. I'm not putting blame on anybody. I'm just saying the two can work better.

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Goes out to Marie over there in Montreal, enjoying the old school vibe. Over there in Montreal, say, pick up the DJ, man. 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

night long. This party starts from the afternoon and goes on into the night all night long. We're having a party. Whether it's in the afternoon, whether it's on the night shift, anywhere. It's a party up in here. Good afternoon to you. RJB 407, good day. Party.

in the US 1985, right? Music there coming from the Commodores. We're talking about on that night shift. And this is how we come to the end of an hour brought to you with the compliments of Flo. You can join us again tomorrow for another hour.

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0: Let us give a big shout out there to Reno's Place over in Sufra. Tuned in at this time. Yes, and big up to all the folks over there. Reno's Place, Sufra. Hey.
1: When ghetto youth I go reach, eh? 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